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The unmistakable voice of Jerry Rafferty opens this week's show of Living in the 70s. My name is Alan Simpson. For the next 2 hours, there'll be a lot more songs like that. The 70s, in my opinion, was the greatest decade for music. Let's have a listen now to 1978. Genesis released their 9th studio album and had a huge hit with Follow Me, Follow You. Stay.

Genesis on 88.5 FM. Peter Gabriel and Phil Collins went on from Genesis to form very successful solo careers. Let's have a listen now to 1978, Peter Gabriel.

Toto with St. George and the Dragon from 1979 off their second album, Hydra. The members of Toto were session players. Before forming the band Toto, David Paich, Jeff Porcaro and Stephen Lukather were often playing on other people's songs. Let's have a listen to one of those early recordings by Boz Scaggs that these members performed in.

The keyboard player from Toto, David Paich, was responsible for the intro to this next song. Seals and Crofts needed something special to start the song with. David Paich delivered.

Great song there from Seals and Crofts, Diamond Girl. Let's go to the break with Bruce Ruffin, born in Jamaica. He was a bit of a one-hit wonder, but back in 1973, he had a reasonable hit with this next song.

The Manhattan Transfer on 88.5 FM as we are living through the 70s. 1978, Art Garfunkel teamed up with James Taylor and came up with this great new version of a very popular song.

James Taylor, whenever I see your smiling face. James Taylor not only did a duet with Art Garfunkel, but for a while there he was married to Carly Simon. Let's have a listen to a song they recorded together called Mockingbird.

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always been a fan of the Steve Miller Band. I've also been a big fan of Paul Simon. Let's have a listen to one of his early songs called Me and Julio down by the schoolyard.

0: The program's called Living in the 70s. All we play is 70s songs for 2 hours. One of the biggest female singers to come out of Canada would be Anne Murray. Let's go to the break as we go back to back with two of Anne Murray's best songs.
1: Okay.

Conquistador by Procol Harum. Great song written by Gary Brooker and featured Robin Trower on guitar. By 1971, Robin Trower had left Procol Harum and decided to start his own solo career. Since leaving the band, he has released over 33 different albums. One of his biggest albums was called Bridge of Sighs. Let's have a listen to a track now off that album called In This Place.

Joe Cocker, Hitchcock Railway from way back in 1970. Something now from 1973, Marvin Gaye. We're going to go back to back. Two great songs from Marvin Gaye.

Nick Lowe from 1974 with a track called What's So Funny About Peace, Love and Understanding. Elvis Costello liked the song so much, he did it as a B-side to one of his singles in 1978. It's getting close to the end. Let's have a listen to Jon Stewart.

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11: Good afternoon, my 90s nudges. Thank you for joining me here today on this episode of the 90s Mega Mix. It's good music all around today. Now, I do believe we are having some difficulties currently on our streaming service. So apologies if that's affecting you at the moment. Unfortunately, the world of IT can always be a little bit irksome. But we are doing the best we can to get that back up to bell clarity as soon as possible. But we're doing great here on the radio waves. 4 years today, is it? Ah, look at that. Apparently it is the 4 year anniversary of me going to air here at VCA 88.5 FM. Gee, the time flies when you're having fun. Now, if you're wanting to make a request, 0440133885 is the number. We're here to take your requests, hear your feedback, whatever it is that you would like to do. We're going to get into the music. I'm not having a spectacular day today, but I'm here to brighten your world regardless, because no matter how you feel, the music will make it all better. We're going to start out with a little bit of Sher and a bit of Believe. Here we go.

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I'm Ray the Pop Princess, and this is the 90s Mega Mix. I hope you're enjoying the show so far. It's only early starting time at the moment, but it's on an upwards journey already. Believe by Cher, Fancy by Reba McEntire, and Party Line by Mental as Anything. Is there anyone out there that knows what a party line is? They're definitely older technology. If you know, drop me a line. 0440133885. Maybe we can get them started again. Anyway, we're going to go into a bit of Brooks and Dunn. And my next broken heart. Here we go. Oop, no, finger slipped. There we go.

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The time has come to pick up the little ones from school. 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

Australia's biggest morning tea. $15 per person. Now, this obviously is a fundraising event, so that's why there is a cost to this. $15 per person on Saturday, the 4th of July, from 10 a.m. to 12 noon at the Ellenbrook Community Centre at 11 Cashman Avenue in Ellenbrook. There's going to be scrumptious food, glorious coffee, raffles and prizes, local guest speakers sharing their own cancer journeys. This is being put on by the Ellenbrook Collective Community, Ellenbrook Arts, the Cancer Council, Midland Toyota and Loan Market Ellenbrook are all sponsors. And it is, you're able to buy your tickets via Bitly. So it's bit.ly/ABMT-Ellenbrook. So that's the dash in the middle, not the underscore. So make sure you get that. If you need us to send you the details, just drop us a line via 0440133885, and I can type out that email address for you to make it a little easier. But that, remember, is Saturday the 4th of July, which is only this weekend. So it's coming up quick. So get a ticket if you can. I think I'm going to try and get a ticket to that one. I love doing a biggest morning tea. Generally, I used to support the one done by Ellie and Dom's Jams at the Swan Settlers Market, but unfortunately Dom has passed away, so I'm not certain that Ellie's going to be able to manage to hold one on her own. She's quite likely to be doing one out Bullsbrook Way, which is where she lives. Okay, now let us get back in the music. That's enough of me talking. With the songs there, we had Next Broken Heart by Brooks and Dunn, It Must Have Been Love by Roxette, and then Amish Paradise, which is a parody of Gangster's Paradise by Coolio, and that's Weird Al Yankovic. It gives me a giggle either way. Okay, the impression that I get by the Mighty Mighty Boss Tones coming at you now.

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The time has come to pick up the little ones from school. Please remember to keep the speed at 40 between 2:30 and 4 p.m.

FM, where the variety comes alive. We had quite a few there with The Impression That I Get by the Mighty Mighty Busstones, Dragula by Rob Zombie, Colin Colin by Mental As Anything, What Made You Say That by Shania Twain, and then Be My Baby by 1927. There we go. We're having good music all around right here on the 90s Mega Mix. I'm Ray the Pop Princess, and this is your time to have a good time. So let's get straight back into the music. Love and Understanding by Cher. Here we go.

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18: 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For a moment, my brain was like, what's my mouth saying? Is that the correct thing we should be saying? It interrupted the flow of my mouth. See, this is what happens when you engage your brain. It just goes all pear-shaped. Now, if you're wanting to make a request, 0440133885 is the number. I'm more than happy to play a request for you. I would love to play a request for you, in fact. Now, I'm here through till 5 o'clock when Papa George comes in, hopefully, for Reggae in the Valley. He was away last week due to family commitments, but hopefully he's back with us this week. To get our reggae on, and then after him we've got The Modern Way with Will, and then Western Oz by Will and Sandy. So plenty of good music to continue. Don't go anywhere after the show. We had their Love and Understanding by Cher, and If You See Him, If You See Her by Reba McEntire and Brooks and Dunn. Next up, another Weird Al Yankovic, Smells Like Nirvana. Sounds like Nirvana, apparently.

0: society. 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

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It's your station, it's our station, it's the best station in the known universe. I'm Ray the Pop Princess, and this is the 90s Mega Mix. I hope you're having an absolutely fantastic day and enjoying the music that I'm playing for you today. I have mixed in a bit of country with the mix today, which I don't normally do, but I do like to have a bit of every genre on the 90s Mega Mix, because it doesn't matter what the genre is, as long as it's anything that was released or charted during the 90s. I'm having a bit of a look through on this day in music history. If I find anything interesting, I'll come back to you. So in there we had Smells Like Nirvana by Weird Al, When You're Gone by Bryan Adams and Melanie C, and then Hold Out Your Hand by Nickelback, one of their earlier ones that isn't quite as cookie cutter as some of the stuff that they have. But let's get into an Australian set. Get Set by Taxi Ride. This was one of my favourite songs in the 90s.

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The time has come to pick up the little ones from school. 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
1: This one's going out to for you for the Bullsbrook Community Men's Shed Inn and the North Swan Land Care Group. 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They're looking for butt hinges, bolt latches, L-shelf holders, door handles, old wooden broom sticks. Rather than putting them into landfill, how about making an owl home from them or donating it to be made into a owl box? They obviously need homes, and the Bullsbrook Community Men's Shed is making that happen. So if you've got any of these goodies that could be used to make a owl box, take them into the Caversham Cafe, which is located at Shop 6, 175 Suffolk Street in Caversham. Good idea, folks. We want to encourage those owls to get around because they are predators to mice, and at the moment we are having issues with excessive mice. Even in our home, we're having to bait and put traps out to control the rodent population because they're getting extremely fat eating our bird's food. And the bird is not getting fat. He is not happy that the mice are stealing his lovely food. He lives on fruit nectar, as he's a rainbow lorikeet, so he's not impressed at all. Okay, we had the Unskinny Bop by Poison, Mama Don't Get Dressed Up for Nothing by Brooks and Dunn, Young, Dumb and Ugly by Weird Al Yankovic, and we're having a good time. Now, we have a little moment in history regarding an Australian. 1991, on this day, Jason Donovan had his third UK number one hit with Any Dream Will Do. Now, that is written by, what is his name? Andrew Lloyd Webber. My brain just checked out there then. It is out of the stage show of Joseph and the Amazing Technicolor Dreamcoat. And I'm going to play it for you right now because it's actually quite a good song by Jason Donovan.

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The time has come to pick up the little ones from school. Please remember to keep the speed at 40 between 2:30 and 4 p.m.

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7: You're here with VCA 88.5 FM, where the variety comes alive. I'm Ray the Pop Princess, and this is the 90s Mega Mix. And we're in the final hour of the show, folks. He's going fast. I'm just quickly looking for a song. And I cannot believe that we do not have it in here. Oh, I see why it's not showing up, because it's only looking at party music, at dance music, and the song I'm looking for is not a dance song. I'm just trying to see if I can. Ah, there it is. I knew it had to be there. On this day in music history, Del Shannon, in 1961. Was at number one on the UK singles chart with Runaway, his only UK number one, and the first of 14 UK top 40 hits. So he did chart plenty, just only made it to number one once. And that's with this song, Runaway.

here on VCA 88.5 FM, and we had in there Del Shannon with Runaway, then Wind of Change by Scorpions, and then More Than Words by Extreme. Yes, there's more than words, there's music, there's fun and laughter, all here on VCA 88.5 FM. You're listening to the 90s Mega Mix, and I'm Ray, the Pop Princess. So I hope this music is bringing you some joy and raising your spirits. And here's another one to get you going, Joyride by Roxette.

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It's your station, it's our station, it's the best station in the known universe. It's currently 25 to 5, so I won't be here much longer, but we'll try to get in as much music as we can. We had there It Ain't Over Till It's Over and Love Is a Wonderful Thing by Michael Bolton. Next up, we're going to have a little Red Hot Chili Peppers and Under the Bridge.

21, it's a pretty important number. They say 21 is the age of responsibility. 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Like a winning hand in blackjack, we are right where we need to be. 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

It's come to that time, folks, where I say so long, farewell, a Wiedersehen, goodbye. Thanks very much for joining me here on today's episode of the 90s Mega Mix. Papa George is in studio, ready to take you on a cruise down to reggae in the valley. So be sure to stick around as he gets himself sorted and situated, and he will be on air at 5 o'clock. I'll be back again on Wednesday at 9 a.m. till 12 noon for Papa Top Tunes. And then obviously next week again for the Mega Mix. Again, thank you very much for joining me. And as I always say, if you see a stranger without a smile, be sure to give them one of yours. The world needs more kindness and love. So go out there, spread it around, make the world a better place. Thank you, folks. Farewell.

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Yes, Massiva. Welcome again to another week. Sorry about last week, right? No show, not true. All right. But listen, that was the voice of Mr. Vivian Jones with a track called Lover on the Corner. Started off with that, Lord, I Thank You. And that was by Tenor Star. 88.5 FM. Got some nice tune lineup this beautiful morning for you, wherever you are in the world. London, yes. So now got you some wicked heat wave over there, but enjoy still, same, because not going to last long, not true. And also, massive shout out going out to Pop Princess. Yes. Yes, and Simon. Massive shout out to you too, guys.

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1: Big up T, big up Mr. Carl.

0: Yes, I am. You and only.
1: Yes, sir. Unforgettable, J-Kess. And before that track, there's something black skin from Grant Usher. Yes. And I tell you, Monday, the 26th of June, 522. Never come again, not true. So watch out. Make the best of what you got, saying?
2: Yeah, don't you dare judge me.
1: Public reporter.

0: Shelter. Yes, I tell you, that's what I'm doing over here for over the weekend. Still, we got no friend in Perth. But watch out. We need it.
1: Each night before I go to sleep.
0: Long road ahead.
1: Give the Lord my soul
0: to keep. Man called Big Yoda.
1: I know I'll be alive when I awake.

Yeah, a long road ahead of us. The man called Big Youth, otherwise known as Daddy Youth, the man who do all hit the road, Jack. All them kind of thing. The time right now is coming up to 5:29 in Perth. And wherever you are in the world, thanks for tuning in. Brixton people, yes, man like Black Eyed Dread and the people them. And massive shout out going to man like Mr. Billy Swaby. Anyways, part of the Billy. Steve Byron. See ya all the way. Mr. Peter O'Neill from Brixton. Check this out. Major.

Yes, my saber. Mr. Onion Gale, otherwise not the business, them call him Mr. Onion Voice. All the way from Brixton, I tell you. 5:33. Massive shout out going out to my dear friend over there in Thailand. Yes, Mr. Norman. I will come to you later on with that track, the same.

Yes, the voice of JC Lodge with a track called Live Your Life. And before that track, here's something from Richie Davis, a track called No Man Is an Island. See? Yes, Mr. Norman, all the way in Thailand. Yes, you request a track from Lee Scratch Perry, Soul Rebel. Keep it up. Uh-oh. See it now, my Adrian. Just lock it up. And thanks for your request still, Mr. Norman. Okay. For the track. Run it now.

Yes, Pipecock Jackson. Otherwise, the world know him as Lee Scratch Perry. Yes, Soul Rebel. And that went for my friend over there in Thailand. Yes, Norm, I'm glad to know you're tuning. I don't know if the other half of you will. You know, Mr. Alan, who knows, probably staying up late watching the World Cup over there in the UK. But all right, this track here is called Time to Prophecy. Right? This is by Michael Gad. Check this out. Hey, Norm, this artist come from New Mayor. Yeah, check this out.

Prophecy all the way from New Mayor, may I tell the man called Marcus Gadda. Yes, the track from Lee Perry Norman actually was done in the Mad Professor studio, you know, believe it or not. Yes, and what to talk about the Mad Professor studio, may I have some tune I've been listening to over the weekend. I got dropped from the stable like this track, you know.

Yes, the voice of no other than Mr. Lukey D. You know what I mean? Well overdue for another Australian tour. I tell me if I talk to the promoter. Them, yeah, that track was called Black Love. Yes, I mean, know some people out there really love Lukey D still. Yes, Major, you know it go.

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Yes, Mr. Ken Lock, I hope you wake up still. Check this out, people. Tune up. My shiner.

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0: Ladies and gentlemen, get ready to embark on a journey of enlightenment with Beyond Labels with Jeannie. 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
5: Make way.

Tata Bombos, MDM still here. Billy, yes, Mr. Swaby, massive shout out going out to you and your workmates. Yes, people, and watch out now, Alan Clark.

105.5 FM. Yes, massive shout out going out to the broadcasters out there, the ones from here, may I talk about, yes? Okay, this next track I'm going to play is by a man called, late great man called Jacob Miller. People out there who not really reggae fans are, well, a brother called Jacob Miller, the original frontman with a group called Inner Circle, yes? Yes, because when I take over this afternoon, Ray, our last track was by Inner Circle. So this one is called Shaky Girl, Jacob Killer Miller. Check this out.

0: Young Shanti, alongside the man called Anthony B. You know, don't you fight the flow. Check this one, that track, turning.
1: Yeah, yeah. Whoa, oh, yeah, yeah.
0: Rick Jammer.

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Yes, Rasta time. Yeah, may I tell you, Yardcore. Okay, you're still there with me, people. You're still rocking away. You're still enjoying the show. Yes, may I enjoy when I do still. Uh-oh, let me tell you what, go on still here, because I haven't mentioned it. You got the Madman Way that comes after me. They go from 7 until 8, and that's Will himself. And after the Madman Way, you got Western House that runs from 8 until 10, and that's Will and Sandy. All right, good show, listening. Massive shout out going out to Pete, Val, Kim, Fryer.

Yes, all the way from Scotland, may I tell you, Papa, that called Roots Gal Party. Check this out. My Willow Tree.

Yes, my willow tree, Derek Peter. Uh-uh. 6:50 the clock on the wall say you got Will waiting to go. So watch, I may have one more tune I'm gonna play still, see. But before I go, four people, maybe five. Massive shout out as well before I go to you, Mr. C, Joyce, Elaine, Sharon, and Nathan. Yo, you'll anyhow, I won't say anything about you, my man, right? I just call you and tell you that straight, yeah? Anyhow, Papa G saying, BFN, bye for now. Thank you very much. Until next week, same time, yeah? From 5 until 7. So tell your neighbors, tell your friends.

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1: Hey everybody, big thanks to Papa George. You just heard Romeo, Luigi and Giorgio. They form the band Luminati Sons. Romeo is 8, Luigi is 10, and big brother Giorgio is 13 years of age. Canadian siblings, Runaway is their latest. Don't forget, Sandy joins us today for a brand new Western Oz. We'll go through that gig guide, local new releases, and very special guests, Sandy at 8, and a brand new Western Oz for you then. And I'll tell you who our guests are as we go along. The Smashing Pumpkins released a record earlier this year called Zodian at Crystal Hall. And I'm going to play you a track from that record that's just starting to see some traction now. The latest for Smashing Pumpkins next.
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3: 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We will
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9: Moments ago I played for you Death Cab for Cutie. I Built You a Tower is their latest record. Stone Over Water is their brand new one. In the middle I played you Miss Grit. The new record is called Under My Umbrella, and I played a track called Waste Me from that, and Smashing Pumpkins up top, brand new stuff from their Magdalena. The unofficially named Gold record will be the brand new Weezer record. It's going to be out on the 21st of August, and this track features artist Wednesday. It's called We Might As Well Be Strangers.

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1: Out of Portland, Oregon, that's Spun Mallow, and their latest is called In the End. Glasgow indie rockers Bottle Rockets in the middle. They've just released their debut EP, which is called Father's Daughter. Won't speak again from that. And Weezer, featuring Wednesday Up Top. Brand new from them, We Might As Well Be Strangers. Don't go anywhere, because my single of the week is next.

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5: The room is humming. Your head is spinning. This is your band's moment. It's what you've spent the last 6 months practicing. All your friends and family fill the room. You can barely remember the first line of your opening song. The lights above you flicker. This is it. It's happening right now. And that's exactly when you notice the room's filling up with people you don't know. You've never seen before. How did they hear about you? Where did they come from?
6: 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Promoting original West Australian music since 2013. Pre-show, this is the Modern Wave from 7. Sandy and Will, Western Oz, Monday nights, 8 to 10 p.m. Plug in, we got your Perth.
7: Yeah, Sandy joins us today for a brand new Western Oz. Of course, we'll go through that gig guide. 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New Yorkers Bayside have been around over 25 years now. The band got their name by going to a festival for label Drive Through Records in the year 2000. Once there, they spotted a band called Newfound Glory, who you should all know by now. Before handing the demo CD to Newfound Glory, they realised they hadn't put a band name on the CD. Thinking of a name, they had just walked through the Bayside train station. It's brand new music from Bayside. My single of the week is called Monster.

0: 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Oliver McNerney here, inviting you to join me every Saturday afternoon at 3 o'clock with Anything Goes. 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
2: 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And Bayside up top with my single of the week, Monster. Sydney indie rockers Fliss, their latest is this one. It's called Porcelain. Tread carefully.

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2: A band that probably isn't for everybody, but I certainly like them. Wait and watch as I butcher their name completely. Engine de Poltrine, Mata Cyclic was the name of that track. Western Oz is next. Let's head out with something a little bit quieter than those French punkers. This one is the latest from As December Falls. And normally there's a lot of screaming and shouting in an As December Falls track. Not on this one. We'll head out with this. It's called Little by Little.

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0: Hey, everybody. That's brand new stuff from Dice. It's called Call Me for a Good Time, and it brings us to 2 hours of non-stop West Australian music that we like to call Western Oz. They call me Will, and on the other side of the desk, as always, Zandy.
1: How you going?
0: Very excited about tonight's show. We've got another busy one.
1: Yes, we have, and we'll be chatting with Kim Franklin from Blank Instrument. Looking forward to that chat.
0: And, of course, we'll go through the gig guide, and I've got a stack of local new music to play for you, including this one. It's the latest for Dear Sunday. It's called Real Nostalgia.

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0: 88.5 is the place to be on Sunday mornings at 9 o'clock for an hour of inspirational music. 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I'm John Shriver, asking you to join me Sunday morning on 88.5 and come alive.
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0: Sunday is a day of worship, and the valley comes alive spiritually with grace and truth. 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
3: 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With us on the line, we've got Kim Franklin from Blank Instrument. How are you?
4: I'm great, thanks.
3: Lovely to chat with you. We've just realised off air we were both at the same gig yesterday afternoon, but because we didn't really know what each other looked like, we didn't say hello. So...
4: that's Perth.
3: That's Perth for you. But we should chat about that a little bit, and then we'll chat about you, because Midnight Francine, or Nikki Bull, which is her real name, has put on these amazing events called Season Songbirds, and she's doing one every season. And it's all female artists or people who identify as female, and they're just amazing.
4: Yeah, really nice, intimate, kind of like cozy gigs and grandma gig times. So like afternoon, sort of 3 to 6. Really, really enjoyed it. So can't wait for the next one.
3: Yeah. I mean, we went to her very first one and it was just incredible. And I love the way she's got like a visual artist there as well.
4: Yeah. I mean, not a lot of people I've seen doing that, you know, trying to actually bring like the mixed media together. And I really love some of those paintings as well. They're such gorgeous colours.
3: They were lovely. And I believe Nikki or Midnight Francine is going to support you at your album launch.
4: Yes, I'm very fortunate that she's going to come on and play a set before the band comes on. So, yeah, I'm really looking forward to that too.
3: Okay, wonderful. Let's talk about your new single, Brand New. So this is from your debut album, Jumping at Ghosts, isn't it?

0: Yes, yeah, that will be coming out later on this year. But yes, that is the album.
1: So now, I believe that this song sort of came from a poem you wrote quite some years ago when you were living in London.
0: Yes, yeah. So I mean, I was signed up for iHeart Songwriting Club at the time, and when I was given the prompt to write the song for the week,
1: yeah,
0: I couldn't get these lines from this poem out of my head, and I was like, there's obviously something here, like it's bugging me. I've got to do something about it. So sort of unearthed it from, you know, my various bowels of my computer, and started to really reflect on that time in my life and what it felt like. But I didn't want it to just be like, oh, here's another breakup song, let's all be miserable. I really wanted it to be about, like, looking at the healing part of it. So once, you know, you get through the relationship and you kind of accepted that it's come to an end, you know, it's about, like, trying to actually then be hopeful for the future and not just be stuck in what you're doing, but be like, okay, well, maybe tomorrow I'm going to feel better. You know, even if it's 1% better, it's still going to be, you know, hopeful and, like, you know, something that I can hold on to.
1: Yeah, no, that's great. And so did your album sort of evolve through the iHeart Songwriting group?
0: Yes, it did, actually, So, I mean, actually, it came out of the beginner songwriting course, which was recommended to me to do after I'd done a term of iHeart Songwriting Club. And I ended up having a mentor. So, you know, they actually have a small group and a mentor for those courses, and I ended up having Helen Shanahan as my mentor.
1: Oh my gosh, she's incredible, isn't she?
0: Which was, yeah, like a dream to actually have her input on my song. Very scary, but absolutely amazing at the same time. I've all of the songs on the album have either come out of that process, or there've been things that I've just sort of written along the way.
1: Oh no, that's great. And then you've been recording this with Elliot Smith.
0: Yes,
1: so
0: legend that he is.
1: Yes. So is that, like, are all the songs recorded now, or are you still working on some of them?
0: They're all done. They're all mastered. I'm basically just in the process of releasing them all now, which is really hard to be sitting on 11 songs and be releasing them very, very slowly. They're all basically ready to come out now.
1: And you've worked with some amazing musicians on the song. So are these guys in your live band as well?
0: No, not this time. I've actually invited a couple of friends of mine who play in a lot of sort of like cover and tribute bands around Perth to come and play with me, and one of their mates are playing guitar as well. So, I mean, I'm hoping that will just be really fun. And, of course, I'll have my keyboard player and my guitarist, who I currently play in a trio with. So, yeah, it'll be quite a big band.
1: Yes.
0: You know, six-piece. But, yeah, I'm hoping that, it'll just be a really, you know, fun night.
1: Oh, that's great. So I see that on the recording you worked with Lee Jones, Luke Dux, and then Emily Barker did backing vocals for you?
0: Yep.
1: I mean, we love Emily. And did you know each other when you were, did you live in London at the same time?
0: Look, we probably were there at the same time, but I didn't know her when I lived there.
1: Okay.
0: I actually met Emily at a songwriting event that they had on at Sundance Studios. And then that was probably sometime in 2024, and then I went, and she was actually doing a songwriting course at the beginning of 2024, and I actually joined up and went to that and sort of developed my kind of, I guess, my mentoring relationship with her then.
1: Oh, great. Okay. And so you mentioned the trio you play in. So is that an original music trio that you play in?
0: Yes, we play all of my music, basically.
1: Yes.
0: I mean, in terms of, you know, covers and things like that, my main reason for songwriting is sort of sorting out my stuff, but through the process of writing songs. Covers is not really my kind of forte or something that I lean into, except for the songs that I really, really love and just want to sing.
1: Yeah. So now I believe that you were gifted some money from a friend that passed away who helped fund your recording?
0: Yeah, so my friend Julie passed away at the end of 2023, and she just shortly before she died, she called me and said, you know, I've decided that I want to leave you some money to basically, you know, pursue your dreams, you know, of music. And I didn't really think that much of it at the time, because, you know, when someone's unwell and you still don't know how long they have, and you're sort of thinking to yourself, well, that, I mean, that's nice, but it doesn't really mean much to you at that point. But the, you know, when all said and done, she was a very frugal lady during her life. So, you know, there was enough that I could record an entire album, you know, and spend the time, like, you know, also working on my voice and, you know, working with really awesome people to bring the album together. So I'm, like, forever grateful to her for, you know, doing that for me. But she loved me enough. She was generous enough to do that. And then I have this absolutely beautiful album to show for it. And I really hope that she's wherever she is, she would be proud.
1: Yeah, no, that's amazing. That's such a lovely thing to do.
0: So you're
1: planning a show. You've got an album launch happening on Sunday the 25th of October at Clancy's in Frio. And that's such a lovely venue.
0: It is. It's great.
1: I was just going to ask you, is it an afternoon show?
0: I wish that it was, but it's going to be between sort of 7 and 10.
1: Yeah,
0: so,
1: that's still good.
0: Reasonably good time on a Sunday night to go to a gig.
1: Yeah, no, that is good, yeah. You can still be in bed by 10:30 and go to work the next day. It's all good.
0: Exactly.
1: Yeah.
0: Exactly.
1: So are tickets released for that yet? Or
0: they have been released today.
1: So, oh, wonderful.
0: Yes. So we still got a little way to go, but if anybody is interested in coming along, by all means, you can pop into Austix and get yourself a ticket.
1: Okay, wonderful. And then there will be some door sales if it's not sold out, but people should always get pre-sales.
0: Yeah, for sure. I mean, yes, there will be door, but yeah, don't chance it, because who knows what's going to happen on the night.
1: That's right. And Clancy's is, I mean, can fill up very easily, can't it?
0: Yeah.
1: Okay. Well, that's great. We're going to hear brand new from you. And will you be releasing any more singles before October of the album, or?
0: Yes, there's going to be two more in the next couple of months. Which I'm really looking forward to getting those out.
1: Okay. Well, that's great. Hopefully we can chat to you for the next two releases before the album comes out. We'd love to support you with that.
0: Oh, that would be amazing. I'd love to come back and have a chat with you.
1: Thanks for the chat, Kim. And here's Blank Instrument with the first single off Jumping at Ghost called Brand New.

0: 21, it's a pretty important number. They say 21 is the age of responsibility. The year that you truly find your stride, step into the world with purpose and earn that 21-gun salute. For over two decades, 88.5 FM has grown up alongside you. 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
1: Do I know
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2: As we come to the end of yet another Western Oz. So, for the 29th of June, 2026. 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
3: A big thanks to our guest, Kim Franklin from Blank Instrument. 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Tickets are available through Oztix now for that event. We're going to leave you with something from Birdland, who are playing the Viola Club in Frio at 5:30 on Sunday, this coming Sunday. It's called In Your Shoes.
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came on as I was pulling out of Gola. 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But I've only got to change gears three more times at best. There's a left turn near the airport and the traffic lights at Alice. 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

0: Ladies and gentlemen, get ready to embark on a journey of enlightenment with Beyond Labels with Jeannie. 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